0: It is Seacrest, Sissany, Tanya, Sophia, the back room, Michaela. Dating is not fun. It can be very typical, right? You go through your performance first date. You look for things. I mean, you kind of dread. I dread the date because I'm like, oh gosh, what am I going to have to talk about? My favorite color, my favorite place.
1: my favorite food.
2: So true.
0: Like, what are we going to have to talk
1: about?
0: Right?
1: People ask, me too.
0: But yes, the conversation is so surface.
2: Yeah.
0: Usually.
2: But also, if it's like you never want a moment of silence, so you just start whipping out. Whatever questions.
0: Like literally when you get that awkward moment and you're quiet and she's quiet and you both sort of know you're both quiet, you got to be the one to bring up something. Have you ever parachuted? You ever skydived? I got a couple in my pocket. Questions like that. You ever skydived? Mini golf?
1: Rapid fire.
0: Yeah. Rapid fire stuff.
1: Mm-hmm.
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0: Seacrest here, so happy to be a part of the routine.
1: I read that there's parts of the brain that are like really great at certain kinds of memory and other parts of the brain, depending on the person and what's going on in the capacity department, other parts of the brain. Like, for example, in the course of a week, there are so many things that come in and there's so much traffic coming in and out.
2: Yeah.
1: But once I go through that traffic, I'm done with it. Like, I got to move on to the next week.
2: For
1: right?
2: Sure.
1: So many things. There's an influx of things and they just like pass through like a pipe.
2: Mm-hmm.
1: Then there's something that like I see out of place or I remember you saying that struck me in a way that I can not get past it and I can recite it verbatim.
2: Yeah. It's called selective memory.
3: Memory.
1: I don't think so. I think it's scarred emotion memory. Like when somebody says something to you that like impacts you in a bad way, you don't forget that.
3: Yes. Can I give you a tip on how to remember your passwords?
1: Yes. Write them down. Put them in your notes.
3: No. Create a contact in your phone. Okay. So let's say it's your Amazon password. You create a contact that says Amazon. You put the email and the password in notes.
2: Hacked.
3: So you're just going to memorize everything in your life?
2: Well, that's kind of the point.
1: You're supposed to have a little bit of secrecy with your passwords. Like telephone. Oh, password. Apple ID.
3: It's amazing because now I just go to my contacts. And if I'm like looking
1: for
3: my...
1: Yeah, but so can everybody else that gets into your phone
3: exactly.
1: Now.
3: Who's looking at my phone besides me?
1: I don't know. Who might hold it up while you're asleep?
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12: 7 weather. A yellow frost advisory is in effect for much of Midwestern Ontario. Tonight, mainly cloudy skies, a low dropping to zero. Tomorrow, a mix of sun and cloud, a high hitting 12. Tomorrow night, cloudy with a chance of rain or even flurries with a low dropping to zero. On Friday, cloudy with a chance of showers, a high of 12. 101.7 The Buzz.

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1: Wake up in the morning feeling like, grab my glasses, I'm out the door, I'm gonna hit this city. 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
2: All right, Sophia has gone out for me to meet Skeletor on the phone and give him a suit. She's gone out to find him. I guess she's calling him on her phone.
3: She's calling to see if he'll pick up. Yeah.
2: Well, she's also probably telling him something. It's like, please play along. Please play along. My internship depends on it. Guys, get a free suit.
3: I love this.
2: Me too.
3: I know.
2: Everybody needs a boyfriend that I can meet.
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0: Here we go, Sophia. This is the moment. I'm meeting her boyfriend on campus, Skeletor. I don't want to know his real name yet in case this doesn't work out.
1: I'm ready. I'm excited for you guys.
0: Skeletor, it is Ryan Seacrest. It is a pleasure to meet you.
2: Hey, Ryan. Pleasure's all mine.
0: I understand you've been invited to the formal coming up here. And she tells me you're not really a suit-wearing kind of guy.
2: Yeah, no, I never had the event to pull out a suit, so I don't even have one, so I'd have to go and get one and go through all that.
1: Go through all that. It is
0: today's
1: a lot.
0: Your lucky day, bro. So,
2: yeah,
0: I need to know, are we about the same size? It sounds like we might be.
2: 30 on the length, and then the waist, like around 34. You know, been eating a little too much recently.
0: I'm sorry. Okay, bro. So I had a suit collection, a suit design. What do you call it?
1: It was Ryan Seacrest Distinction.
0: Yeah, Ryan Seacrest Distinction at Macy's for a limited time. And we don't sell them anymore. But I bet you we got some in the Macy's warehouse.
3: Hello?
0: Hey, Belinda, question for you. I got Skeletor, Sophia's boyfriend, on the line who needs a suit for her formal.
1: You have to tell
0: Do we have any of those Ryan Seacrest Distinction suits in the warehouse? He needs a suit.
3: I'm sure we do.
0: Okay, bye-bye. Thank you. All right, bro. I'm going to let you go. So we'll get on this for you, okay?
2: All right, and I appreciate it, guys. Have a good day.
0: Okay, bye-bye, Skeletor. Sophia's boyfriend, that's a first. Yay. We finally met him. Skeletor.
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10: A yellow frost advisory is in effect for much of Midwestern Ontario. Tonight, mainly cloudy skies, a low dropping to zero. Tomorrow, a mix of sun and cloud, a high hitting 12. Tomorrow night, cloudy with a chance of rain or even flurries with a low dropping to zero. On Friday, cloudy with a chance of showers, a high of 12.
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0: got something I want to talk about.
1: Skunks are, you know, they are really beautiful. You know, I was a Boy Scout back in the day, and I did have experience with skunks.
2: What were you taught?
1: It's like anything else. Like, you're in their space. Like, don't approach them. First of all, don't make eye contact. Let me tell you, don't make eye contact with a skunk. You don't make eye contact with anything, but not a skunk. And then the skunk will cue, has cues. There's cues before the spray. The skunk will stomp.
2: Really?
1: And you know the spray is coming, so get away. And the skunk's tail will come up.
2: Oh my gosh.
1: And then when that tail comes up, that's time the spray is coming next.
2: Yeah.
1: So you do get hints, cues.
2: I was reading that they don't want to mess with you. So yes.
1: No, if they
2: you
1: don't want just... to use all that. I don't know. They've been eating stuff to occupy that space to carry all around that odor. They don't want to waste it.
2: Right. So you just leave them alone. They'll leave you alone. And
1: do they die like a bee? Or no? No,
2: they keep growing up and have skunk families and all the things.
1: Well, doesn't one of those stingers die after they sting you?
2: Mm-hmm. Those are bees, yeah.
1: Yeah, well, does a skunk die after it sprays you?
2: I don't think so. But I don't know if there's a wait time for the next time he can spray.
1: Yeah, I wonder. That's interesting. I wonder how the skunk replenishes the odor and where this odor is stored. Is it through the things that they eat? This I don't know. I didn't learn this part.
2: I didn't either. By the way, baby skunks are called kits.
3: Yeah.
1: Okay. Well, don't mess with the kits.
2: The more you know.
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2: All right. Friends have certain code. Guys have code. Girls have code.
3: Yeah.
2: That they abide by. So let's say your friend's crush slides into your DMs and you respond. Does that break the code? Hang on.
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0: jealousy. Does it exist in your blood, Sissany?
1: Only if it's... I don't think it does.
0: Yes or no?
1: No.
0: Yes?
1: Now.
0: Okay, fine. Yes or no? Tanya, does it exist in your blood?
1: Yes.
0: Me too. Yes, yes, and yes. Capital yes. This is not a difficult question to answer, Tiffany.
1: Well,
0: it's
1: for me. I think it's the situation. It's a whole thing.
0: It's not situational. Do you have it in your blood?
1: I don't.
0: Yay? Nay.
1: I don't think I do. I get jealous when he's on the phone for too long.
0: I get jealous that he gets jealous, that you get jealous of his jealousy. Sophia.
2: It runs.
0: Do you get jealous?
2: Thick.
0: Yeah, right. Yeah. It's okay. We need to not be ashamed of jealousy.
1: I don't think I'm ashamed of it. I just don't know that I have it.
0: Talk to you.
1: Talk to me.
0: I'm talking to everybody else. We don't need to feel bad about jealousy. Like, why has that become such a toxic word?
2: Well, it is a toxic thing to be jealous.
0: But so what?
1: No.
0: It's real.
1: No, you should be confident in your own skin and not let that affect you.
2: It's not about that. I literally get jealous if he's scrolling on his phone for too long and he's not talking to me.
1: That's codependency. That's not jealousy.
2: No,
0: it's called human nature.
1: Yes, thank you. Well, it's called human nature. It's not jealousy. Jealousy is a completely different category.
0: I also want to say to people that preach to me, stop preaching to me. Jealousy's fine for me. Fine with it.
2: I'm fine with it too.
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9: A yellow frost advisory is in effect for much of Midwestern Ontario. Tonight, mainly cloudy skies, a low dropping to zero. Tomorrow, a mix of sun and cloud, a high hitting 12. Tomorrow night, cloudy with a chance of rain or even flurries with a low dropping to zero. On Friday, cloudy with a chance of showers, a high of 12.

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3: I gave you a baked good, I guess, let's say.
4: Right.
3: It was a giant package at Costco, and it's not being eaten very much at our home. So there you go. I gave Julie B's some baked good.
4: It's something I would have with my tea. People would have it with their coffee.
3: That's right. What kind of baked good?
5: Hi, is it biscotti?
4: Hey.
3: There you go.
4: Well done. I wasn't sure if people were going to get it.
5: Well, is it biscotti Italian?
3: It is.
4: It is.
5: And aren't you Italian?
4: He's Polish.
3: No.
4: But that's all right.
3: But I grew up with a lot of Italians and Portuguese, so.
4: He eats all sorts of things, that guy.
5: Nice.
4: Is this Lori?
5: Because
4: it says so on my phone.
5: Yeah, I listen to you guys every morning getting ready for work.
3: Lori and Port Elgin, congrats.
4: We appreciate that. Thank you, Lori.
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8: A yellow frost advisory is in effect for much of Midwestern Ontario. Tonight, mainly cloudy skies, a low dropping to 0. Tomorrow, a mix of sun and cloud, a high hitting 12. Tomorrow night, cloudy with a chance of rain or even flurries with a low dropping to 0. On Friday, cloudy with a chance of showers, a high of 12.

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With an update from CKNXNewsToday.ca, I'm Miranda Chant. 64 new childcare spaces are set to open in Drayton by the end of the year. The Community Resource Center of North and Center Wellington announced a significant expansion of its childcare services yesterday. The new center will be located

0: at St. Martin of Tours Catholic School in Drayton and be run through the Wellington Catholic District School Board. Of the 64 spaces, 10 will be for infants, 30 for toddlers, and 24 for preschoolers. The center is slated to open December 1st. Three people are facing charges after a drug trafficking probe in Neoshingaming First Nation. The investigation began last December and ended April 30th when police stopped a vehicle on Rouse Road in South Bruce Peninsula. Roughly $1,000 worth of suspected cocaine was seized. Two men and a woman were arrested. They are charged with drug and weapons offenses. The Goderich Port Management Corporation missed out on provincial funds for its agrodome rebuild, but the project is still scheduled to move ahead. President Frank Herksman provided an update to local council this week on its annual plan, including over $3 million refurbishment of the agrodome. He says their application for support from the Southwestern Ontario Development Fund was recently denied.
1: We were unsuccessful in that fund. I found that out last week, and we're doing some post-decision analysis on that right now on how we could have done better. But really what it came down to was the covering of the agrodome being replaced, or was it a new project exercise? And when the discussion started getting wrapped around that, that's when things really got quiet with the contacts at the fund, and it just didn't feel like momentum was as good as it had been before.
0: Herksman says the project is still set to move forward this summer. Tenders will be awarded shortly, and the work slated to start around June 15th. The province is kicking in cash for a number of festivals and events in Perth Wellington. Local MPP Matthew Ray announced $365,000 will be split amongst them. The festivals getting a cut of the cash include Stratford Festival's 2026 season, Stratford Tourism Alliance's Lights on Stratford, Stratford Summer Music Festival, Hayloft Music Festival, the Here for Now Theatre Company, and the Springworks Festival. Provincial bans on U.S. booze led to a 63% drop in U.S. alcohol exports to Canada last year. That's according to the Distilled Spirits Council of the United States. The CEO said the trade friction is causing job losses in the industry. All but two Canadian provinces have bans on the sale of U.S. alcohol, put in place last year in retaliation to U.S. President Donald Trump's tariffs. For more on these and other stories, go to cknxnewstoday.ca.
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0: The Toronto Blue Jays have now lost four straight after falling to the Tampa Bay Rays 3-0 yesterday. Jays pitcher Patrick Corbin gave up two runs and five hits in just over five innings. Toronto is off today before a weekend set against the Angels starts tomorrow. In the NHL playoffs, the Buffalo Sabres doubled the Montreal Canadiens 4-2 in Game 1 of their second-round series last night. In the other game, the Vegas Golden Knights let the Anaheim Ducks tie the series at 1 as Anaheim battled for a 3-1 win. Detroit is getting a PWHL team. The city is the first of a potential four to get an expansion team in time for next season. The New York Knicks got by the Philadelphia 76ers 108-102 to take a 2-0 lead in their second-round NBA playoff series. The San Antonio Spurs tied up their series against Minnesota thanks to a 133-95 blowout of the Timberwolves.
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0: Partly sunny today, a high of 12. Tonight, partly cloudy with a slight chance of rain or flurries, a low of +1 with patchy. frost. Tomorrow, partly sunny with a slight chance of rain, a high of 14. Right now, it's zero.
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5: music. Thanks very much, Miranda. It's 6:06. Good morning to you.
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5: Next Thursday is going to be the last day to qualify for the one's toughest decision ever, which is good news because you still got chances.
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5: Absolutely right. Justin Bieber after 5 seconds of summer.

0: 101.7 The One, Justin Bieber and Daisies. It is 6:13. Julie, Libby, and Nick, hello.
1: Hello, good morning. Welcome to Thursday. It's a beauty looking morning out there. There's half a moon up in the sky still, so, if you want to have a peek.
0: So bright, so early. Maybe you can get some daisies at Birch Creek Greenhouses and Florals in Cotterich there.
1: Yes, that is just one of the many things Mom will get in her Celebrate Mom prize if she's the big winner.
0: That's right. 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
2: 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Mornings on the One. Na, na, na.

0: 101.7, the one page Bala and Mistakes. It is 6:21, just about, Julie B. and Nick. Hello to you.
1: Oh, hello. Good morning. We have some sunshine waking us up this morning. It's still a little chilly out there, but looking pretty good. High of 12, sun and cloud today.
0: Yesterday, how was your McHappy day there, Julie B?
1: Awesome.
0: And Wingham, here you were.
1: Big thanks to Jenna and her mom, Debbie. And Jenna works there, but her mom was helping out. And there was Fatima and Faye and so many others that were, Matt, I think, was having a good time there too. And all the fun that was being had at the location in Wingham with Team Reed McDonald's. And I know you were in Hanover.
0: I was in Hanover. Big thank you to Drew Sadler for having us there and all the other people who volunteered their time for it. Big thank you to Donna for helping me at the cashier.
1: Uh-huh.
0: While she was doing most of the work, I was just asking people, hey, you want to make a donation?
1: Exactly.
0: That kind of thing.
1: That's fun. And of course, those donations all add up because in the 32 previous McHappy days, before yesterday, over $111 million has been raised for the Ronald McDonald House charities and some other local charities as well.
0: Hey, they were benefiting the Hanover Food Bank yesterday and the Walkerton Food Bank, too, even getting some funds, along with Ronald McDonald House down in London. And Drew from Hanover and Listowel is going to be running the shop in Walkerton there when it opens.
1: Oh, very good.
0: Later this year, McDonald's. So look for that, of course. I know people in our household are already looking forward
1: to
0: it. Are they? But yes, hope everybody had a wonderful McHappy Day. Big Macs are awesome.
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11: Well, you know, there's lots of stuff going on at Conway, as usual.
12: I'm just glad you're back. You know, I just realized doing that when you're not here, I miss saying that.
11: Yeah.
12: Don't know why.
11: We're going to have to, like, put it on a quick hit button on somewhere where we can keep hitting it.
12: Something. Anyway, what were you saying?
11: Just lots of stuff.
12: Some about furniture?
11: We got, like, you know, mattresses and...
12: All that stuff.
11: And all that
12: chairs
11: stuff.
12: And things.
11: Great reclining deals. Great deals throughout the store. And, yeah. And, you know, I'm not there much anymore. We know that.
12: Yeah.
11: Son Mitch is...
12: You haven't been all there for a while.
11: Definitely not all there. So Son Mitch is looking after the show and doing a great job as far as I can see. He's working into this radio thing, so I imagine he'll be coming up to visit you soon, too.
12: All right. Little spring fever going on at the store?
11: Little spring fever. Yeah. You betcha. Clear out the old stuff. Get a nice new mattress.
12: Take something to the cottage.
11: Recline for some good sports on TV coming up.
12: Yeah. Go Jays.
11: Go Jays.
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0: feeling me? 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Let's make a bet. 'Cause I...
1: With an update from CKNXNewsToday.ca, I'm Miranda Chant. 64 new childcare spaces are set to open in Drayton by the end of the year. The Community Resource Center of North and Center Wellington announced a significant expansion of its childcare services yesterday. The new center will be located at St. Martin of Tours Catholic School in Drayton and be run through the Wellington Catholic District School Board. Of the 64 spaces, 10 will be for infants, 30 for toddlers, and 24 for preschoolers. The center is slated to open December 1st. Three people are facing charges after a drug trafficking probe in Neoshingaming First Nation. The investigation began last December and ended April 30th when police stopped a vehicle on Rouse Road in South Bruce Peninsula. Roughly $1,000 worth of suspected cocaine was seized. Two men and a woman were arrested. They are charged with drug and weapons offenses. The Goderich Port Management Corporation missed out on provincial funds for its agrodome rebuild, but the project is still scheduled to move ahead. President Frank Herksman provided an update to local council this week on its annual plan, including over $3 million refurbishment of the agrodome. He says their application for support from the Southwestern Ontario Development Fund was recently denied.
2: We were unsuccessful in that fund. I found that out last week, and we're doing some post-decision analysis on that right now on how we could have done better. But really what it came down to was the covering of the agrodome being replaced, or was it a new project exercise? And when the discussion started getting wrapped around that, that's when things really got quiet with the contacts at the fund, and it just didn't feel like momentum was as good as it had been before.
1: Herksman says the project is still set to move forward this summer. Tenders will be awarded shortly, and the work slated to start around June 15th. The province is kicking in cash for a number of festivals and events in Perth Wellington. Local MPP Matthew Ray announced $365,000 will be split amongst them. The festivals getting a cut of the cash include Stratford Festival's 2026 season, Stratford Tourism Alliance's Lights on Stratford, Stratford Summer Music Festival, Hayloft Music Festival, the Here for Now Theatre Company, and the Springworks Festival. Provincial bans on U.S. booze led to a 63% drop in U.S. alcohol exports to Canada last year. That's according to the Distilled Spirits Council of the United States. The CEO said the trade friction is causing job losses in the industry. All but two Canadian provinces have bans on the sale of U.S. alcohol, put in place last year in retaliation to U.S. President Donald Trump's tariffs. For more on these and other stories, go to cknxnewstoday.ca.
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1: Montreal Canadiens opened the second round of the NHL playoffs with a 4-2 loss to the Buffalo Sabres. Nick Suzuki and Kirby Dach scored for Montreal but couldn't overcome Buffalo's power play, which was 2-for-3. The Anaheim Ducks beat the Vegas Golden Knights 3-1 to tie their series up at 1. Mark Stone scored with just 5.6 seconds left to spoil the shutout for the Ducks. The Kitchener Rangers opened the OHL Championship Series with a strong third-period push last night, defeating the Barrie Colts 5-2 to take a 1-0 series lead. The PWHL is coming to Detroit. The league announced the city is the first of a possible 4 expansion teams for next season. Detroit will also host the PWHL Draft and Awards next next month. The Toronto Blue Jays' offense was quiet again as they were blanked by the Tampa Bay Rays 3-0 yesterday afternoon. The Jays have lost four straight and five of their last seven.
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1: Partly sunny today, a high of 12. Tonight, partly cloudy with a slight chance of rain or flurries. A low of plus one with patchy frost. Tomorrow, partly sunny with a slight chance of rain. A high of 14. Right now, it's zero. Today's best
5: music. Thank you very much, Miranda. 6:36 now. Good morning.
6: Hello, good morning. Welcome to Thursday on the One Morning Show. We've got celebrity status on the way in just a bit. A new show. I'm trying to figure out how to, you know, tease it a little bit. It's an old show, but maybe new again.
5: And we had another pickle incident at Timmy's on Friday there,
6: Julie. Pickle incident.
5: Taylor Swift on the one.

0: Shaboozy and the Good News, 101.7 The One. It is 6:43, a lovely sunrise this morning. Hello.
1: Hey, good morning. Welcome to Thursday. Yeah, we're going to get some sun, some cloud today, maybe around 12 for the high.
0: Tim Hortons was, you know, recently doing their smile cookie campaign. Sunday it ended. On Friday after work, I went to Tim Hortons and got some smile cookies. And
1: take home for the family.
0: And a coffee for later to heat up, you know. And as mentioned previously, my name, when I make an order on the Tim Hortons app, the name that displays for the employees and on the screen
1: and
0: in the
1: store.
0: And for
1: everyone in the restaurant to see.
0: It says Pickle. It says Pickle. I didn't know this initially, but I've just kept it and I've embraced it. And I've
1: yes.
0: But
1: so at the end of the day, who does it? No one knows that's you, really.
0: Well, except for all the other people that were there around lunchtime on Friday afternoon, as one of the lovely employees was like,
1: is there a Pickle here?
0: Which one of you is Pickle? I want to see what you look like. So
1: that's funny.
0: Raise my hand, like, that's me. That's me. So, of course, everybody else looks at me and like, what are you talking about? And I was like, that's
1: and
0: what
1: then
0: I named.
1: If you explain it, it's not nearly as fun. No. It's kind of like Nickel Pickle. That's why.
0: And that's just what I named myself on the app. And then somebody else was called Chili.
1: Mm-hmm.
0: And she was like, I guess my name's Chili, because that was their order, you know, as she was walking out the door.
1: Ah, very good.
0: But you say your full name displays on your Tim Hortons
1: full
0: thing.
1: Name. I'm like, people don't need to know that, do they?
0: So let's change it there, Julie.
1: Okay.
0: You got your Tim Hortons app open. You see the little kind of
1: person at the
0: person
1: top right.
0: On the top
1: profile.
0: Right.
1: Profile.
0: Person icon thing. And then tap profile. And then it says name.
1: Oh,
0: simply change your name.
1: There you go.
0: Mine says, what does it say? What does my name say?
1: Yours says Pickle.
0: Indeed.
1: Whereas mine had like my name and my married name. So I maybe just change it to Julie B.
0: There you go.
1: Then it's
0: maybe you should pick your favorite fruit or vegetable.
1: Yeah.
0: Like, got a steep tea for tomato here?
1: Strawberry.
0: Yeah, it wouldn't be tomato, would it?
1: No. No.
0: Or onion.
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0: Preston, Pablo, and Kazadu, 101.7 The One. It is 6:53. Julie B and Nick, hello to you. We're sitting at around minus one right now. Could be a little frosty.
1: Oh, yeah, definitely some frost overnight.
0: Some sun and cloud later with a high of 12. Tomorrow, maybe some rain with 14. Right now, we're going to have a look in the world of celebrity. What is going on there, Julie B?
1: Things are looking a little frosty for Drake, too. If a massive block of ice in downtown Toronto wasn't enough to get your attention, with those ice blocks coming all the way from Hensel, down Highway 4, by the way. Drake has now given his website and his Toronto mansion an icy makeover, all to promote his forthcoming album, Iceman. Now, have you seen the pictures of his home, supposedly just coated in ice all on the inside? I'm going to guess those are probably just AI photos.
0: No way. I don't believe it. Surprise, cousin. Ahead of the fifth and final season of The Bear, a bonus episode just dropped featuring John Bernthal and Eben Moss-Bachrock. The hour-long episode titled Gary showcases the close friendship between Mikey and Richie during a road trip to Indiana around the time of the infamous Fishes episode in season two.
1: That's that Christmas episode. Holy wow,
0: it was,
1: that was a lot.
0: Yeah.
1: Director James Cameron and the Walt Disney Company are among those being sued for an unauthorized use of an Indigenous actress's likeness without her knowledge and consent. In the complaint, according to Variety, actress Koryanka Kilcher alleges that when she was 14, Cameron extracted her facial features from a published photograph of her when she played Pocahontas in the movie The New World, and directed his design team to use it as the foundation for the character Neytiri in Avatar. We'll see.
0: We need more Highway to Heaven in our life, and Fox has obliged. They are doing a Highway to Heaven reboot, headed to TV, with late star Michael Landon's widow, Cindy, producing. The show aired between 84 and 89 and starred Landon as an angel who had returned to Earth to help people. The new version is expected to be late next year.
1: And on TV today, it's the Grey's Anatomy season finale. Not the series finale, though. They'll be back next season. And the movie, Send Help, with Rachel McAdams, makes its streaming debut on Disney+.
0: It's 6:56. That's your celebrity status.
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Phones, televisions, and radios will erupt with a jarring tone this afternoon. It's the routine testing of the Alert Ready National Public Alert System, which will sound at 1:55 this afternoon. The test message will be sent over most wireless devices, as well as radio and television stations. Broadcast companies and wireless service providers are required by the Canadian Radio, Television, and Telecommunications Commission

0: send up to 2 test alerts a year. This summer will be a crucial one for the proposed Goderich Port expansion as the corporation makes its formal submission for over $32 million in federal funding. The Goderich Port Management Corporation has been looking to expand by 11 acres, a project which last year was estimated to cost around $70 million. In an update to Goderich Council, Port President Frank Herksman said the application was now to the National Trade Corridor Diversification Fund instead of the National Trade Corridors Fund, so there was some tweaking to be done.
1: That submission will be formally placed in July of this year. We are just going through the exercise of updating our letters of support, the people who might be doing business down there, the economic benefit of these people doing business down there, because really what you want to do at the end of the day is tell the right story that justifies the benefit from an economic impact around the area to justify the government's participation in money.
0: Bruce County Warden Luke Charbonneau has also been working to collect letters of support for the project, noting the economic benefit for the entire region. Charges have been laid after a months-long drug trafficking investigation in Yaw-Shingaming First Nation. The joint probe between First Nation Police and Grey Bruce OPP began last December. It led officers to stop a vehicle in South Bruce Peninsula April 30th, seizing suspected cocaine worth around $1,000. 3 people were arrested. A 33-year-old man and a 33-year-old woman are charged with possession of cocaine for the purpose of trafficking, while a 36-year-old man faces charges of possession of a prohibited weapon. It's music to the ears of parents looking for childcare in Drayton. The Community Resource Center of North and Center Wellington announced an expansion yesterday with 64 new childcare spaces set to open this December at St. Martin of Tours Catholic School. That will include 10 licensed spaces for infants, 30 for toddlers, and 24 for preschoolers. Families can join the wait list immediately through the Wellington Guelph centralized wait list. For more on these and other stories, go to cknxnewstoday.ca.
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0: The Toronto Blue Jays have now lost 4 straight after falling to the Tampa Bay Rays 3-0 yesterday. Jays pitcher Patrick Corbin gave up 2 runs and 5 hits in just over 5 innings. Toronto is off today before a weekend set against the Angels starts tomorrow. In the NHL playoffs, the Buffalo Sabres doubled the Montreal Canadiens 4-2 in Game 1 of their second round series last night. In the other game, the Vegas Golden Knights let the Anaheim Ducks tie the series at 1 as Anaheim battled for a 3-1 win. Detroit is getting a PWHL team. The city is the first of a potential 4 to get an expansion team in time for next season. The New York Knicks got by the Philadelphia 76ers 108-102 to take a 2-0 lead in their second round NBA playoff series. The San Antonio Spurs tied up their series against Minnesota thanks to a 133-95 blowout of the Timberwolves.
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0: Partly sunny today, a high of 12. Tonight, partly cloudy with a slight chance of rain or flurries, a low of +1 with patchy frost. Tomorrow, partly sunny with a slight chance of rain, a high of 14. Right now, it's 0.
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6: Today's best. Thanks very much, Miranda. It's 7:06. Good morning to you.
7: Hey, good morning. Welcome to Thursday. Julie B and Nick here on the One Morning Show, and we have celebration time coming up. Let us know maybe by sending it through the website, because we're going to be playing a cue to call that'll occupy the text line.
6: Yeah, chance to qualify sometime this hour for the One's Toughest Decision Ever. Somber coming up after Imagine Dragons.

0: 101.7, the one somber home wrecker. Toronto, he will be in November the 16th. That is a Monday, FYI. And Imagine Dragons before that. They're going to be playing the opening night of the RBC Amphitheatre in Toronto.
1: Very good. It's
0: the first show of the season for the somewhat outdoor venue. Mainly outdoor venue, I guess.
1: Yeah.
0: There's covered parts, you know, but I've only ever sat on the lawn when I've seen a show there.
1: Oh, really?
0: That's and I haven't been there since probably it was the Molson Amphitheatre still. Never mind. But
1: yeah.
0: That'll be. Well, I have a chance to qualify for the one's toughest decision ever sometime before 8 o'clock. When you say farewell to a friend, Julie B., what do you say? Do you say goodbye? Toodles? See you later, fam.
1: See you later. See ya.
0: Do you say ever say peace out?
1: No. Huh? Actually, no. No, I don't.
0: 37% of people still say peace out from their childhood if they were, you know, younger when that was quote unquote in.
1: Yeah, there's probably 20% of people that still say no guff, too. You know, there's lots of things we used to say.
0: Generational. Can you see that today's youth, when they are, you know, say 40 years later, are they still going to be saying, like, see you later, fam?
1: Are they still going to be saying 6-7? Yeah. I don't think so.
0: No cap? Huh? Bet? Bet? Slang. It evolves, and sometimes we understand and sometimes we don't.
1: Yeah, I mean, there are times you just smile and nod. Mm-hmm. Okay.
0: Bet.
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0: 101.7 The One, Adam Rodway and Run Around. A chance to qualify for the One's Toughest Decision Ever will be coming up before 8 o'clock. Hear that cue to text.
1: Keep listening.
0: Not just yet, but soon, less than 20 minutes. Three, whoops. Two, one. And there I hit the wrong button. I'm sorry. That was my stupidity.
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1: My goodness. We have from yesterday? Those were all done yesterday. Okay. Today, May 7th, Robert Kagerer near Kingsbridge, turning 44. Wishing you a wonderful birthday, Robert. Have a great Doom Day. Love Mom, Dad, Richard and Mags, and all your family and friends.
0: Doreen Klagus of Mildmay, happy birthday to our Gigi. We look forward to celebrating you. That is from her family.
1: And that looks like everything we have for today, May 7th. But if you have one for an upcoming date and you want us to tell everybody, all you have to do is send that to us, probably best through the website, where you can hear them again later at 1017theone.ca.
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1: Partly sunny today, a high of 12. Tonight, partly cloudy with a slight chance of rain or flurries. A low of plus one with patchy frost. Tomorrow, partly sunny with a slight chance of rain, a high of 14. Right now, it's zero.
2: Thanks very much, Miranda. It's 7:36. Good morning to you.
3: Hello, good morning. Thursday, sun is shining. Coming up, we've got a breakfast boost, and yeah, you heard the cue to call.
2: You got text. 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
1: So what?
0: 744.
1: So what if you haven't qualified just yet for the one's toughest decision ever? In about 20 seconds, that is going to expire this time around, but there's more chances to come.
0: That's right. Somebody's going to have to make a tough decision next Friday, May 15th. $5,000 prize packages to choose from. It's going to be very tough because
1: it will be a tough one.
0: All five prizes are awesome. What is one of the options there, Julie Bees?
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0: Just started dialing the number. Of course, it's not a 519 number. It's the person is in the Perth County.
1: Ooh.
0: And there we go.
1: We're calling the latest qualifier. We just pressed the button.
0: I just dialed the wrong number. So, Julie B., you talk while I'll dial number because I can't walk and chew gum at the same
1: apparently not. It always seems to do that whenever we're trying to do it live like that. So we the time expired. We pressed the button that randomly chose one of the texters.
0: Could the number be like smaller to read? Like flippity bop.
1: Take that up with our texting people, our program analysts.
0: Maybe if I turn the phone on.
1: There you go. We're going to give them a call, and then we'll let you know who it is.
0: And your breakfast boost is coming up as well.
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1: Yes, we also had a winner, well, a qualifier for the One's Toughest Decision Ever.
0: Could win.
1: Feels like winning, doesn't it?
0: Next Friday, somebody will win and have to make a tough decision. This is our latest qualifier, though.
2: Good morning.
0: Hello, is this Rosemary?
2: It sure is.
0: Hello, Rosemary.
1: It's Julie B and Nick.
2: Yay!
0: So yes, you are the latest qualifier for the One's Toughest Decision Ever. Congratulations.
2: Fantastic. Thank you so much.
0: On May 15th, if you are the winner, do you know which decision you may choose?
2: I am thinking about. There's all great prizes. I'm thinking between the decking and the appliances.
1: All good choices. You're right. There isn't a wrong choice. So yeah, if we call you on the 15th, though, we're going to need a solid answer.
2: I'll have one by then.
1: Okay, sounds good.
0: Rosemary and Atwood, congratulations.
1: Yes, coming up after 8 o'clock, we'll have a chance to do some winning McDonald's and movie passes.
0: Right now, Miranda's in with some news headlines.
3: Coming up at the top of the hour, Goderich Port Management Corporation is still trying to nail down federal funds for its proposed expansion. More childcare spaces will be available in Drayton come December. 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

0: Mostly sunny today, a high of 12. Tonight, partly cloudy with a slight chance of rain or flurries, a low of plus one with patchy frost. Tomorrow, partly sunny with a slight chance of rain, a high of 14. Right now, it's zero.
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2: Hey, thanks very much, Miranda. 8:06. Julie B and Nick here, and almost time for Prize-a-Palooza. You ready?
3: Yeah, I'm ready. Are you? Less than 7 minutes, your chance to win those movie passes, McDonald's combos. Adele, she is up after BTS. Let's do the front crawl.

0: 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It's 8:13. Julie B and Nick, hello to you.
1: Hey, good morning and welcome to your Thursday. We're looking at a high around 12 today. Some sun, some cloud, not bad.
0: Food-related question that you can't Google. You can Google the options, but
1: that's right.
0: You don't know the answer unless you guess correctly. For Prize of Palooza this morning, movie passes for the Park Theater Goderich or the Paramount in Hanover, and the Hanover Drive-In scheduled to open up tomorrow night.
1: That's right. They got some great movies.
0: Project Hail Mary, and another one was Zendaya, and Robert Pattinson.
1: That's the one.
0: That one.
1: Drama.
0: Yeah, the drama. That's what it's called.
1: Yes, there and you can check out that. To be sure, you can go to their website.
0: Movielinks.ca, their website. And
1: we've got from McDonald's some combo meals you can use at Wingham, Goderich, Exeter, Kincardine, Mitchell, or Grand Bend.
0: So you're going to have to give us a call on the CSN Collision Center studio line, 1-877-663-1017. I toasted some Pop-Tarts this morning. What
1: you
0: flavor
1: did.
0: Of Pop-Tart did I toast? 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
0: All right, Prize of Palooza, it's 8:18. Julie B. and Nick, hello.
1: Good morning. Random question this morning about what kind of Pop-Tart Nick put in the toaster and then in his belly.
0: Which one was it?
10: S'mores, is that one of the flavors?
0: It was the flavor that I put in the toaster.
1: Yeah,
0: it is.
1: Yeah, it is. Flavors.
10: Oh, awesome.
1: It's the right flavor today.
10: I was going to guess cherry, but I thought maybe that was too obvious.
1: There you go. S'mores is a good guess because that's the winner. What's your name?
10: It's Donna from Mildmay.
0: Congrats, Donna. Off to the movies and McDonald's.
1: Well done.
0: S'mores, Pop-Tarts. They're sitting in the cupboard for a long time. I don't know what the expiration date was or best before date.
1: Just don't look.
0: It doesn't matter, does it?
1: You put them in the toaster. Probably killed anything exactly. That you might have been worried about. It's a dry good. It's fine.
0: Tyler Shaw now with Run to You. Can you-

0: to
1: 101.7, the one Tyler Shaw, Run to You. Sounds a bit like Dallas Green in that song.
2: Yeah.
1: And I mean that as a compliment.
2: Yeah.
1: 8:21, Julie B. and Nick, hello to you.
2: Hey, good morning. Today's Thursday, not Wednesday, but next Wednesday is going to be another Half Price Eats Wednesday.
1: That's right, $50 gift cards. 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
0: Good morning. 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
1: 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Kathy, this doggy looks a bit familiar.
2: Yes, this is Candy, and we actually got Candy and Daisy last year on the same day, and neither of them have been adopted, so I thought it was time for a refresh here.
0: But they're so cute.
2: They really are cute. They are a little bit skittish because they lived in the breeding life for their whole time until they were surrendered. But if you had a secure yard and another dog, I'll tell you, these dogs just roar around and play all day. They just absolutely love it. Even if it's a big dog, they love it.
0: And how old is she?
2: She's 7. Yeah, and she is spayed and vaccinated. We actually had her teeth done as well, so she's all ready to go.
0: All ready to go. Candy, do you want to go home to some forever place?
2: She's much happier than she looks in this video.
0: Yeah, she tends to be a little more excitable elsewhere, but this is a nice calm version as well.
2: It is. She will sit up with you on the couch as well.
1: Excellent. Candy can watch Jeopardy. And how do people find out more about Candy?
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9: The incredible Mother's Day celebrations are back at the Paisley Common. 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
0: We have to sometimes.
1: It's 8:52. We're having a look right now in the world of celebrity. What's going on, Julie B?
0: If a massive block of ice downtown Toronto wasn't enough to get your attention, with ice blocks from Hensel, by the way, Drake has now given his website and his Toronto mansion an icy makeover, all to promote his forthcoming album, Iceman. Looks like the photos could be AI, if you have a look.
1: Come on. Surprise, cousin. Ahead of the fifth and final season of The Bear, a bonus episode just dropped featuring John Bernthal and Eben Moss-Bacharach. The hour-long episode titled Gary showcases the close friendship between Mikey and Richie during a road trip to Indiana. I'm guessing Gary, Indiana. Around the time the infamous Fishes episode in season two occurred, which was a movie in itself,
0: it was a Christmas episode. It was wild. Director James Cameron and the Walt Disney Company have been sued for unauthorized use of an Indigenous actress's likeness without her knowledge or consent. In the complaint, according to Variety, actress Karyanka Kilcher alleges that Cameron extracted her facial features from a published photograph of her as Pocahontas in the movie The New World when she was 14 and directed his design team to use it as the foundation for the character of Neytiri in Avatar.
1: There's a Highway to Heaven reboot headed to TV with late star Michael Landon's widow, Cindy, producing. The show aired back in the 80s, 84 to 89, and starred Michael Landon as an angel who had returned to Earth to help people. The new version is expected late next year.
0: I like to think that angels don't return to Earth not to help people.
1: Yeah.
0: And on TV, it's the Grey's Anatomy season finale on ABC tonight, and the movie Send Help with Rachel McAdams makes its streaming debut on Disney+.
1: And the Rolling Stones, they have announced a release of a new studio album. It will be called Foreign Tongues on July the 10th. There's going to be some guest artists on it, including Paul McCartney, Steve Winwood, The Cure's Robert Smith, and Chad Smith of the Red Hot Chili Peppers.
0: I mean, good for them. But if I was Mick Jagger's age, I'd be like, sorry, I'm retired. I just got to sit around the fire and play music.
1: It's got to do something.
0: I guess.
1: Can't just sit there on, you know, an island with bikinis.
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1: Partly sunny today, a high of 12. Tonight, partly cloudy with a slight chance of rain or flurries, a low of plus one with patchy frost expected. Tomorrow, partly sunny with a slight chance of rain, a high of 12. Right now, it's plus two.
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4: 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Welcome to Friday on the One Morning... I wish. Thursday on the One Morning Show. I've been skipping a day all week this week.
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0: 101.7 The One, Frank Walker and Josh Ross, Norma Jean Martin, late on me. It's a 921, Drew Libby and Nick.
1: Hey, it's a 12 degree day. That's the high we're talking about. You may see a little bit better in some spots. A little sun, a little cloud.
0: Lovely outside our window currently. And tomorrow, this time, we're going to have a winner for our Mother's Day contest. Celebrate Mom.
1: That's right. Today is your last day to enter your mom. And all you have to do is tell us what makes her so special. You do that on the website for a chance to win Mom a $2,500 prize pack.
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0: 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Do so. Today is the deadline. Expires tonight. Tomorrow morning, we'll have a winner.
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1: Waking up next to you. Waking up next to you. Friday night, let me take you out. Show downtown what it's all about. 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

0: 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It's 9:36. Adieu, Libby and Nick.
1: Hello, good morning. Coming up tomorrow, Maggie Grace. We play one of her songs. We had her on the show a little while ago.
0: 14-year-old from Goderich is who she is. And yeah,
1: she's going to be doing Maggie Grace and Friends tomorrow night at the Kingsbridge Center. Our friend Phil Main is going to be part of that too, and a whole bunch of other great folks performing. So if you looking for something to do, some great music, get together tomorrow night, Kingsbridge Center, Maggie Grace and Friends.
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1: 101.7 weather. A mix of sun and cloud today, high around 12, although we did have frost to start, so we may not get there just yet. Tonight, patchy frost again as it drops down to 1. That could mean a chance of rain or flurries. Tomorrow, mix of sun and cloud, chance of showers, high of 14. And Saturday, sun and cloud, chance of showers, high of 16.
0: Right now, it's 4 in Durham, Listowel, and Owen Sound. 6 in Clinton. It's 5 outside the 1 here in Wingham.

0: Megan Trainor and Still Don't Care, 101.7 The One. It's 949, Julie B. and Nick. Hello.
1: Hello, good morning. Welcome to Thursday at 12 for the high or so. And yeah, a little sun, a little cloud today. Pretty good one.
0: The One's Toughest Decision Ever qualifying continues after 12 today and then after 3 with Jay Stevens this afternoon.
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0: I got to say congrats to yesterday's online qualifier, Leanne Dadema. Congratulations. Pam Scott was qualifying with Jay yesterday from Tara. And Deb Finch of Blythe, yesterday's noon qualifier.
1: There you go. Congratulations to all the qualifiers thus far. Another week of qualifying still to come.
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14: Partly sunny today, a high of 12. Tonight, partly cloudy with a slight chance of rain or flurries. A low of +1 with patchy frost expected. Tomorrow, partly sunny with a slight chance of rain, a high of 14.

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0: With an update from CKNXNewsToday.ca, I'm Miranda Chant. The province has inked a cost-sharing agreement to help get the Bruce C. Nuclear Project built. The deal, worth up to $300 million between the Independent Electricity System Operator and Bruce Power, lays the groundwork for construction of Ontario's first large-scale nuclear project in over 30 years. It will fund activities including First Nations and community engagement, workforce planning and pre-construction and site preparation planning. The province says the proposed generating station would provide enough power for 4.8 million homes and create nearly 19,000 jobs during construction and 6,300 jobs once operational. It's music to the ears of parents looking for childcare in Drayton. The Community Resource Center of North and Center Wellington announced an expansion yesterday with 64 new childcare spaces set to open this December at St. Martin of Tours Catholic School. That will include 10 licensed spaces for infants, 30 for toddlers, and 24 for preschoolers. Families can join the waitlist immediately through the Wellington-Guelph centralized waitlist. Ontarians will hear the shrill, screeching siren of the National Public Alert System today. A test message and tone from Alert Ready will be broadcast on television, radio, and compatible wireless devices at 1:55 this afternoon. It requires no action as it's only a test. The Alert Ready system is typically tested twice a year. Partly sunny today, a high of 12. Tonight, partly cloudy with a slight chance of rain or flurries, a low of plus 1 with patchy frost. Tomorrow, partly sunny with a slight chance of rain, a high of 14. Right now, it's plus 5. For more on these and other stories, go to cknxnewstoday.ca.
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9: Weather for today, a yellow frost advisory still in effect from Environment Canada as temperatures will drop down low again tonight. Today, mainly cloudy skies. Tonight, chance of rain showers or flurries, a low down to +1. Tomorrow, a chance of showers, a high of 14. On Saturday, a chance of showers, a high of 15.

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2: The Greater Ontario Hockey League announced some changes to its conferences today to make way for the league's 32nd franchise. The Woodstock Navy Vets will join the league this fall, prompting the GOHL to move the Waterloo Siskins from the Western to the Eastern Conference. Woodstock joins a Western Conference that includes the Listowel Cyclones, Stratford Warriors, and St. Mary's Lincolns. The Toronto Blue Jays have an off day for the first time in 2 weeks, but will spend it making a tough lineup call. Outfielder Addison Barger is ready to return from the injured list Friday, prompting questions over who will be demoted to make space. Yohendrick Piniago has been one of the team's best hitters since being called up, meaning the struggling Davis Schneider could lose out in the outfield shuffle. The Jays will announce a decision by Friday afternoon before they host the LA Angels for three. And former Dallas Mavericks owner Mark Cuban is joining the ownership group of the Canadian Elite Basketball League's Brampton Honey Badgers. The league said in a news release that Cuban has longtime relationships with Anthem Sports and Entertainment owner Leonard Asper. Cuban sold his majority stake in the Mavs in 2023, but still owns around a quarter of the team under majority owner Patrick Dumont. For CKNX Sports, I'm Eric Thompson.
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4: Weather for today, a yellow frost advisory still in effect from Environment Canada as temperatures will drop down low again tonight. Today, mainly cloudy skies. Tonight, chance of rain showers or flurries, a low down to +1. Tomorrow, a chance of showers, a high of 14. On Saturday, a chance of showers, a high of 15. Right now, it's 8 degrees at CKNX. I'm Ryan Drury.
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1: It's Mr. 305 checking in for the remix. You know they had that 75 Street Brazil. Well, this year's gonna be called Gaiocho. Que hola, gata, que hola, omega. And this is how we gonna do it. Dale!

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6: Weather for today, a yellow frost advisory still in effect from Environment Canada as temperatures will drop down low again tonight. Today, mainly cloudy skies. Tonight, chance of rain showers or flurries, a low down to plus one. Tomorrow, a chance of showers, a high of 14. On Saturday, a chance of showers, a high of 15.

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0: 101.7 The One with Jay Stevens. I got to say, McHappy Day yesterday, I was surprised that some people actually went through the McDonald's drive-thru and ordered just a sandwich. Like, I would understand if you got just the fries, but if you're going to get the sandwich, you got to get the fries too, right? It's McDonald's French fries. Well, not sure that we actually needed a study on this one because anybody that's ever done it could tell you. But the Russian Medical Academy, and I'm going to tell you right now, if there is one country that I would not mess around like this, it's Russia. They just did multiple tests, one where participants ate their own French fries, one where they were given fries by somebody else, and then the last one, they had to steal fries off another plate. The end game here, to see which fries people liked more. Would you care to venture a guess which those were? If you guessed the high-risk stolen fries, you are correct. 40% more enjoyable than the others. They state the stolen fry emerges as an improbable exemplar of how human reward circuitry converts social risk into sensory poetry, which has got to be some sort of weird Russian to English chat GPT translation because nobody talks like that. Basically, the stolen fries tasted better because we find taking risks sexier than playing it safe. I don't think there are going to be a lot of moms that disagree with that, and they might actually tell you the full story of your conception on Sunday. I don't know.
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These guys are actually going to be playing RBC Amphitheatre right on the water on Canada Day. It's Loud Luxury. 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
6: Environment Canada still has a yellow frost advisory in effect for much of Midwestern Ontario. Tonight, a chance of rain showers or flurries, a low dropping to -1. Tomorrow, a chance of rain showers or flurries, highs hitting 15. Tomorrow night, a chance of lingering showers, a low of +4. On Saturday, a chance of showers, a high of 15.

0: Today's best music, 101.7 The One with Sophia Camara. It's Jay Stevens. That is going to do it for me. Don't forget, tomorrow, Julie B. and Nick are going to be calling somebody up on the One Morning Show and hooking them up with that Mother's Day prize package worth $2,500. If you want it to be you that gets to give that to your mom on Sunday, or maybe you want to enter your mom so that she gets the phone call from Julie B. and Nick, you've got until midnight tonight to get over to 1017theone.ca. 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That grand prize draw goes down a week from tomorrow. As for me, back with you to do this all over again tomorrow, starting at 2.
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9: Phil!
8: We're getting to it. 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We're spending so much time catching up, we forgot we had to do some ads here.
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8: What's going on?
10: Mitchell says he's sorry, by the way, that he didn't make it up this winter, but, you know, he kept waiting for a break in the weather.
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10: 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You still got to be smart about it all.
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8: I could use better sleep.
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13: 101.7 weather. Environment Canada still has a yellow frost advisory in effect for much of Midwestern Ontario. Tonight, a chance of rain showers or flurries, a low dropping to -1. Tomorrow, a chance of rain showers or flurries, highs hitting 15. Tomorrow night, a chance of lingering showers, a low of +4. On Saturday, a chance of showers, a high of 15.

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0: Thursday already, Woo! May 7th. It's going by fast. Summer's almost here.
1: Yeah, I feel it.
0: Ruby was telling me she's stressed out, and I said, do a little breathing. Breathe in, breathe out, three rounds, 10. Because she's being drained by other people's problems. I said, just...
2: This is a return to sound, meditative-based experience.
0: Just listen to something like this.
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3: You know who's doing this now? Lil Jon.
0: Oh, yeah.
3: This meditation, well, like yoga.
4: No way Ryan's listening to that.
2: Let's take a moment to be still and transmute.
1: Yeah.
0: Yeah, I'm doing this all the time.
1: I can see you doing that,
4: no
1: actually.
4: No chance. Oh, yeah. He needs to. 2 minutes.
0: And then this is a 14-minute program.
1: Yeah, that's what gets him through his day.
0: That's what gets me through my day. Do you know how hard it is to work with you guys sometimes? Like,
1: yeah,
0: the challenges?
1: For
0: the patience,
1: sure.
0: One
1: a lot
0: must
1: of energy.
0: Have? I have to tell you. Should I just tell you now? Mark, you want me to... Should I say it now? Go for it?
4: No, later.
0: It's a bit...
5: I think later.
4: Yeah, later.
1: Yeah.
0: Later. I will tell you about the disaster that was my prep for my colonoscopy, which I couldn't go do because of the prep disaster.
4: Of course, you messed this up somehow.
0: I overprepped.
4: Oh, no.
0: I didn't know you could overprep.
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0: What is your dating app online line? Like the pickup line, right? Everybody who's smart, who studies this, says these are genuine pickup conversations. Are you ready, Michaela?
1: I am so ready.
0: So they say if a dude throws this out, it's like hookable. Like it's good. Mm-hmm. So first, what was the last show you binged?
2: Excellent question.
3: I do enjoy that.
0: What was that? What was it?
3: Oh, for me, Running Point.
0: Tanya?
4: Mine's Barbecue Brawl.
0: Barbecue Brawl.
3: Gonna attract different men with that show.
2: You learned so much.
0: Yeah,
2: from
0: I was gonna say, thank God you're taken. And were you on The Bachelor? Because I think I remember you. That's a pickup line.
3: Wait, no, it's not.
4: That's a horrible pickup line.
3: Yeah, that is cheese.com.
0: They say it works. Were you on The Bachelor? I think I remember you.
3: Ew.
0: So
2: I like it, actually.
3: No.
0: I think the binge show question is a pretty good one.
3: I love that in general. Just like it's an icebreaker, even around friends.
0: All right. Openers that feel personal, fun, and easy to respond to are the ones that get good answers. So try it. Today's quote. Ready?
3: Yes.
0: Everything in life is a win if your goal is to experience.
3: Nice.
0: Right? Just
3: yeah.
0: Experience it. You might not like it, but try it.
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11: Environment Canada still has a yellow frost advisory in effect for much of Midwestern Ontario. Tonight, a chance of rain showers or flurries, a low dropping to -1. Tomorrow, a chance of rain showers or flurries, highs hitting 15. Tomorrow night, a chance of lingering showers, a low of +4. On Saturday, a chance of showers, a high of 15.

out of the incredible, inventive, and wild outfits at the Met Gala, I only spotted one that didn't involve footwear. Doechii. She was bold in the look involving exposed toes and skin, and who's now expressing why wearing that look and no shoes actually grounded her. Search Doechii on air with Ryan.com.

0: before you go, there's something I want you to have.
1: Oh, it's beautiful. But wait a minute, isn't this...
0: Yeah, yes it is.
1: But I thought the old lady dropped it into the ocean in the air.
0: Well, baby, I went down and got it for you.
1: Aw, you shouldn't have.

0: Sam. Here's an artist who's close to home. The Ones proud to present someone from our community.
1: This is Paige Bala, and you're listening to my song, Lost It on the Way, on 101.7 The One.